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1: 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thing, and people are focusing only on the money now, so because of that they are stressed up. So economic zone is only part of our life. There is social life, there is spiritual life, there is cultural life. You have to celebrate, you have to eat also. I have so many people, they don't eat properly. So you must have seen, and I have seen people eating while watching the mobile phone or doing the work and eating. So we have to eat everything with five senses. You have to look at the food, you have to smell, you have to enjoy the aroma of the food, you have to touch the food, you have to taste the food, and you have to

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1: Instead of asking how, social media and digital age can be, it's a big advantage. We have to make use of that availability, and that can be used as a benefit. So, we have a lot of gadgets today. So, lots of channels are there. So, lots of people, knowledgeable people who are having their own channels and their own, their social media way of expressing themselves. And meditation and today the spiritualism can be made aware or to the people through using these channels. And even I am using the digital thing, way of getting some meditative thing. Like I play 2 shlokas early in the morning through my Google Drive. So I have stored it in Google Drive because it is safe over there. And there is 2 things, like Navagraha Mantra and Narasimha Mantra. The moment I sip my coffee, I play these 2 things. It runs for 8 to 9 minutes. So 10 minutes I enjoy my coffee listening to these 2 things. And as per the person who posted it to me, he suggested, he is again our Guruji, he suggested that by playing this, within your house, whatever the negative energy is there, it is removed and positivity comes over there, surrounds us. So social media can be an advantage. By we have to use it properly. So properly, and it can give a lot of information to our youngsters. Social media is not only bad thing. So it can be good also if it is used in a proper way. Everybody knows that. That's it, sir.
0: Wow. That is so beautiful. दोस्तों, रविशंकर सर ने जो बताया उसको मुझे ऐसा लगता है, मुझे जो समझ में आया वो ये कि किस तरीके से हम बेस्ट निकाल सकते हैं वर्स्ट से, मोबाइल, डिजिटल मीडिया या सोशल मीडिया, उसका सही इस्तेमाल, राइट यूसेज कैसे करना है, ये रविशंकर सर ने बताया टूवर्ड्स स्पिरिचुअलिटी। बहुत खूब। तो चलिए दोस्तों, आगे बढ़ते हुए लेट मी गिव यू दिस ब्यूटिफुल ब्यूटिफुल भजन।
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1: 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So you do good to the people, be good to the people, and this ego and lies and secrets and all these things will lead to stress. Release those things. So first of all, we have to keep our ego in the pocket and meet people. Anyone can achieve anything today in the world. At the same time, be humble. So by being humble, one can be good. It's not the designation or the status or all those things that will hold good to the people. It's the way we talk to the people, how we bow in front of them. Bow in the sense, not because they are superior, we are inferior. So bow to a person who is a form of an Atma. So I believe in Atma. I believe in punarjanm and all. So we do good and you will be good in the next janma also. My own person, through hypnosis, I've come to know a person whom I have met 11 janmas. So it's an astonishing thing. It may be not the proper way to put it at this point, but I have seen that person in my past 11 janmas. He is around me now, even now. And without our knowledge, we are eager to meet each other. How these things are possible? Because when you do good, you are born as a good person. I don't claim myself as a good person. I should not also. At the same time, by following spiritualism, by following in right meditative ways, one can convert into become a good person. And by being good person, you will attract good people to yourself. So luckily for me, all the friends whom I have come into contact, they are all so good. I have learned a lot from them, every aspect of my life. Thank you so much, sir, for giving me an opportunity about this.
0: Thank you so much, aapke itne pyare, bahut clear concepts ke liye, bilkul clear phenomenas ke liye. We came to know about so many things today about spirituality, religion, and so many other things. Thank you so much, sir. It was great talking to you, sir. It was great pleasure talking to you.
1: Same here, sir. Same here. You are fantastic, and your questions were so nice, and it made me to think also, and I have also grown today. Thanks for that.
0: Thank you, sir. दोस्तों, इसी संदेश के साथ आज के कार्यक्रम दिव्य दर्शन को यहीं विराम देते हैं। आशा है कि ये कुछ पल आपके मन को सुकून और दिन को सकारात्मक दिशा देंगे। मुस्कान के साथ दिन की शुरुआत करें, अच्छे विचारों को साथ रखें और शांति को अपने जीवन का हिस्सा बनाएं। मैं हूं आपका रेडियो दोस्त समीर।